0: Hello? Yeah, who? What's up?
1: Nothing, Jay.
0: Watching the game, having a brew. What's up with you?

0: thing.
1: Go ahead.
0: I want to get into it, man, you know.
1: Go ahead.
0: Like a sex machine, man.
1: Yeah.
0: Moving, doing it, you know.
1: Yeah.
0: Can I count it off?
1: Go ahead.